I find in sight fundamental movement. 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I get no sleep. I can't get no sleep.

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1: 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Maybe too much talk. This song is not a rebel song. 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

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An attrition circle, unlimited oracle, rain spectacle. Forests are burning and dollars are rolling. This world is screaming and rich men are snorting. More than a punch of lost lies while we do recordings.

0: 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Welcome on board. Your guide is Norker.
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0: This is Underground Trip. 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

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Anyway, we see them, we a bang pan another one. Boss up 4-5, Nanko one Remington. Any boy, this ballaton, them in a Killington. Bad man, you know where vibes can done. Vibes can done, we kill a sound, wife a fun. Be